shorty. I know what you need. I got everything you need. I promise I ain't gonna hold out, nigga. I'm gonna give it all to you, baby. Swerve on.

party in the garden tonight. Ladies get in free. 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Yeah, yes. I get it. Yes, yes, he is. But that's my homie though. That's my man. So like dance with him. Cause he was first chair in high school. So respect him.

You're listening to Brian Adams Radio on Medi One. Up next, we have R.E.M. with Losing My Religion. Arguably the band's biggest hit. Wouldn't you know it, their label didn't want to release it as a single. The song was considered controversial because it questioned faith, but also because it didn't have a proper chorus. The Beatles were famous for making songs without choruses, but never mind. Here's R.E.M. with Losing My Religion. Oh.

rock and roll anthems and more. This is Brian Adams on Medi One. Most musicians spend their entire careers chasing a hit like this one. Greg Alexander got one and then walked away. Just as New Radicals were becoming one of the biggest new bands in the world, he decided he was happier writing songs than being the guy standing in front of the microphone. The band was gone less than a year after this became a hit, and he went on to build a successful career behind the scenes as a songwriter and producer. But the song lived on. Maybe it's because the message is timeless. You get what you give is the New Radicals on Brian Adams Radio.